Girls, they think can't touch me cause I'm high up in the sky. 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There's a certain type of question that just won't get no reply, cause I don't justify and I don't answer to no guy. My woman tried to test me, ask me what I've done last night. But don't tell her see me serious, so that's so she crossed the line. Scientists come test me, ask me if my rules apply. After me break it down to them, you should have seen their eye. I don't answer.

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Ugly woman for me. Yes, you men out there who look at the beautiful women and think that's it. I have an ugly woman, and she is very faithful to me.

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1: Well, I went to school. Oh. 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

trip. Earlier today, around 2 p.m., she fell through the window of a 59th floor apartment at the corner of 82nd Street and Metro Avenue. Believe it or not, but some kind of flying man just came out of the blue, right on time to rescue her from the fall. This flying hero is called Superman.

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1: One more river to cross. But when the sun says goodbye to the morning, then there'll be no more river to cross. Hey, greetings everyone. This is Clinton Ferron, and you're listening to Radio Talk Rhodes. One love. Peace out. Keep on rocking. Boom!
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Home of South Central School was Beverly. Brother locked up, sister strung out. 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I was perfect, she ain't need to plan for it. Knew I was a future, she was clear. 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
0: RTR, toutes les musiques, toutes les couleurs.
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4: A slight feeling of panic arises in me because I don't know what I expect myself.

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0: All the moments spent crying, I was meant to laugh. 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I'm intact, honorable syntax. Just trying to cope, I had a head full of smoke and a stomach where the gin sat. Imagine if I didn't rap. I'm grateful for the gift of gab. Articulate the break, then let a wave crash. The place I put my pain at, the place I let it rain at. Where the fleeting feelings ain't facts. This a transmutation of a sane man, flying through the outer realm and praying for a safe landing. My kind of grace candid, and sage managed to make it out alive and live a life of great standards. 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With all my problems in question, I got the same answers. 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To make the expedition, got a plan first. I had the premonitions, gripping grimace till my hands hurt. All that petty banter, when I was busy kicking cans. Young black, gifted like the Panthers. Past life regressions at a glance. I speak the language of the heart, those who seek it understand. I trust that where I'm meant to be is where I am. Spirit led me through the ash and left impressions in the sand.
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2: We don't read and write poetry because it's cute. We read and write poetry because we are members of the human race. 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Medicine, law, business, engineering, these are noble pursuits and necessary to sustain life. 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
1: The old main street is fumes and vapes. 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

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Oh yeah, it's even better when you're

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